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0: 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My name is Marin, and coming up, a look at the Globe weather forecast, and then more of the music you can only hear on 91.1 The Globe, your station for culturally progressive music.
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4: This is Anna, and it's time for an evening weather check. Overnight clear skies, a high of 65 and a low of 50. Wednesday sunny, high of 82 and low of 56. Looking ahead to Thursday, partly cloudy with a high of 86 and a low of 65. That's all for your weather update. 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
2: This is Anna with your latest weather update. Overnight, clear skies with a high of 65 and a low of 50. Wednesday, sunny, high of 82 and low of 56. Looking ahead to Thursday, partly cloudy with a high of 86 and a low of 65. That's all for your weather update. 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
4: This is Anna, and it's time for your weather desk. Overnight clear sky with a high of 65 and a low of 50. Wednesday sunny, high of 82 and low of 56. Looking ahead to Thursday, partly cloudy with a high of 86 and a low of 65. That's all for your weather update. 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
5: This is Anna, and it's time for an evening weather check. Overnight clear skies, a high of 65 and a low of 50. Wednesday sunny, high of 82 and low of 56. Looking ahead to Thursday, partly cloudy with a high of 86 and a low of 65. That's all for your weather update. 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
2: This is Anna with your latest weather update. Overnight, clear skies with a high of 65 and a low of 50. Wednesday, sunny, high of 82 and low of 56. Looking ahead to Thursday, partly cloudy with a high of 86 and a low of 65. That's all for your weather update. 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

Welcome back. It's World Cafe. Huge thanks to Bill Frisell. That performance blew me away. His new album, In My Dreams, is available now. If you want to check out video of that performance, you can find it on our YouTube channel.

You want to get into the music of MJ Lenderman, Manning Fireworks is a great place to start. From that record, She's Leaving You. Back in a minute with new music from Ray Bull on World Cafe.

0: getting down to the end of the hour. Closing you out with the 1979 one-hit wonder from the British group The Records. Great name for a band. That's Starry Eyes. And that does it for us. Really appreciate you listening, and thanks to our affiliates nationwide who make this show possible. We produce this program from WXPN at the University of Pennsylvania in Philadelphia, and we will do it again very soon. I'm Stephen Kaleo. Catch you on the next World Cafe from NPR.
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1: From NPR, it's World Cafe. Hey, I am Kaleo, and one of the most dependable sources of indie pop rock and roll in the 2020s comes from Jason Singer and his band Michigander. Thankfully, that well is being refilled with new music on the way. Yeah, new album comes out in July. You will hear that. And yes, you can feel it in your bones. The Rolling Stones have returned. They've got a new record called Foreign Tongues, and we will get into that track in the stars. We'll also make some time for live music from Coldplay.
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1: Recorded over two decades ago here on this radio show. So join us, won't you? I'm Kaleo. This is World Cafe. Are there certain words that trigger your appreciation of spell check? I've got a few. I'm going to confess one of them to you right now because it's the first song we're going to play. It's from Dave Matthews' debut album, Under the Table and Dreaming. No, it's not any of those words. I don't think I've ever spelled satellite properly. But thankfully, spell check exists.

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2: This is Anna, and it's time for your latest weather update. Today, sunny with a high of 82 and a low of 56. Thursday, partly cloudy with a high of 86 and a low of 65. Looking ahead to Friday, partly cloudy with a high of 85 and a low of 56. That's all for your weather update. 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

0: Wrapping up another set of culturally progressive music, my name is Eduardo. I'm behind the mic playing some of your favorite Globe tracks. 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
3: This is Anna, and it's time for your weather update. Today, sunny with a high of 82 and a low of 56. Thursday, partly cloudy with a high of 86 and a low of 65. Looking ahead to Friday, partly cloudy with a high of 85 and a low of 56. That's all for your weather update. 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

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I said, I've done

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5: This is Anna, and it's time for your weather desk. Today, sunny, high of 82 and a low of 56. Thursday, partly cloudy with a high of 86 and a low of 65. Looking ahead to Friday, partly cloudy with a high of 85 and a low of 56. That's all for your weather update. 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
5: This is Anna, and it's time for your latest weather update. Today, sunny with a high of 82 and a low of 56. Thursday, partly cloudy with a high of 86 and a low of 65. Looking ahead to Friday, partly cloudy with a high of 85 and a low of 56. That's all for your weather update. 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

0: That was an awesome set. Sometimes the lyrics make you think and feel and remember in what ways that you haven't for a long time. 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
4: This is Anna, and it's time for your weather update. Today's sunny with a high of 82 and a low of 56. Thursday, partly cloudy with a high of 86 and a low of 65. Looking ahead to Friday, partly cloudy with a high of 85 and a low of 56. That's all for your weather update. 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

Sometimes you're the sinner, sometimes you're a pawn. Sometimes you're right in the center. And if she gets credit for killing that man, I guess it's all for the best.

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5: This is Anna, and it's time for your weather desk. Today, sunny, high of 82 and a low of 56. Thursday, partly cloudy with a high of 86 and a low of 65. Looking ahead to Friday, partly cloudy with a high of 85 and a low of 56. That's all for your weather update. 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

0: 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My name is Eduardo. Up next, a look at the weather forecast and then more of your favorites you can only catch on your station for culturally progressive music, 91.1 The Globe, and your favorite tracks all night long.
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2: This is Anna, and it's time for your latest weather update. Today, sunny with a high of 82 and a low of 56. Thursday, partly cloudy with a high of 86 and a low of 65. Looking ahead to Friday, partly cloudy with a high of 85 and a low of 56. That's all for your weather update. 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
5: This is Anna, and it's time for your weather update. Today, sunny with a high of 82 and a low of 56. Thursday, partly cloudy with a high of 86 and a low of 65. Looking ahead to Friday, partly cloudy with a high of 85 and a low of 56. That's all for your weather update. 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
4: This is Anna, and it's time for your weather desk. Today, sunny, high of 82 and a low of 56. Thursday, partly cloudy with a high of 86 and a low of 65. Looking ahead to Friday, partly cloudy with a high of 85 and a low of 56. That's all for your weather update. 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
6: This is Anna, and it's time for your latest weather update. Today, sunny with a high of 82 and a low of 56. Thursday, partly cloudy with a high of 86 and a low of 65. Looking ahead to Friday, partly cloudy with a high of 85 and a low of 56. That's all for your weather update. 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

sympathize. 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

0: Wake it up, wake it up. 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
1: 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Thanks for listening. My name is Eduardo. I'm with you through the late night hours. It's just you and me and the music all night long. 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
4: This is Anna, and it's time for your weather update. Today, sunny with a high of 82 and a low of 56. Thursday, partly cloudy with a high of 86 and a low of 65. Looking ahead to Friday, partly cloudy with a high of 85 and a low of 56. That's all for your weather update. 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
6: This is Anna, and it's time for your weather desk. Today, sunny, high of 82 and a low of 56. Thursday, partly cloudy with a high of 86 and a low of 65. Looking ahead to Friday, partly cloudy with a high of 85 and a low of 56. That's all for your weather update. 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
2: This is Anna, and it's time for your latest weather update. Today, sunny with a high of 82 and a low of 56. Thursday, partly cloudy with a high of 86 and a low of 65. Looking ahead to Friday, partly cloudy with a high of 85 and a low of 56. That's all for your weather update. 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
2: This is Anna, and it's time for your weather update. Today, sunny with a high of 82 and a low of 56. Thursday, partly cloudy with a high of 86 and a low of 65. Looking ahead to Friday, partly cloudy with a high of 85 and a low of 56. That's all for your weather update. 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
2: This is Anna, and it's time for your weather desk. Today, sunny, high of 82 and a low of 56. Thursday, partly cloudy with a high of 86 and a low of 65. Looking ahead to Friday, partly cloudy with a high of 85 and a low of 56. That's all for your weather update. 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

0: That wraps up another great set of Globe Tracks on 91.1 The Globe. Hi, everybody. I'm Eduardo. I hope your night is going well. Coming up next, it's your weather forecast and then more music on the way. This is The Globe. 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Walnut Hill cares about justice and peace in our world and takes Jesus' words seriously to love enemies and listen to the marginalized. More information can be found at walnuthillmennonitechurch.com.
1: This is Anna, and it's time for your latest weather update. Today's sunny with a high of 82 and a low of 56. Thursday, partly cloudy with a high of 86 and a low of 65. Looking ahead to Friday, partly cloudy with a high of 85 and a low of 56. That's all for your weather update. 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

0: 91.1 The Globe, your home for culturally progressive music. Last American Waltz by Old Crow Medicine Show featuring Molly Tuttle brings us now to the 6:40 break on this Wednesday morning. And this is, like I just said, the Wednesday morning Breakfast Blend. I'm your host, Joey P, as I will continue to be all the way until that 10 o'clock mark. The sun should be out shortly, and we can get to our high of 82 for today's weather forecast. But that is right around the corner. Not really, but what is right around the corner is us talking about today's question of the day, which, like I told you 20 minutes ago, is posted on Facebook at 91.1 The Globe. What's better with friends, your backyard pool or the beach? Now, being from Indiana, all the people who are not from Indiana at college, meaning the people from California, the people from Texas, from Arizona, even, you know, from Oregon and Wisconsin, or Washington, excuse me, have all told me that Lake Michigan is not a beach. That the sand on Lake Michigan, the dunes as they're called, is not a beach because it doesn't border an ocean. To which I have said, it's sand, there's water, it's a beach. Suck it up, buttercup. But that leads me to the question of, would you rather be at home or your friend's house in their pool, whatever it is, you know, backyard at the pool with your friends, or at the beach with your friends? I'll give you my answer in 20 minutes, so stay locked in for that. But that is my reason for today's question of the day. So keep it locked in 20 minutes. I'll give you my answer. But for now, back to the music. Where's My Phone by Mitski? Keep it locked in. You're listening to 91.1. This is The Globe, culturally progressive music.
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0: What's up, Globe Pals? Joey P here with your morning weather forecast. Today, Wednesday, we have a high of 82, low of 56. Going to be sunny pretty much all day long. Then on Wednesday, partly cloudy with a high of 86 and a low of 65. Then on Friday, very similar with a high of 85 and a low of 66. Partly cloudy just about all day long. 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

0: Nose on the Grindstone by Tyler Childers, bringing us now to the 7 o'clock break. It is the top of the hour on this Wednesday morning breakfast blend. I'm your host, WP, as I will be all the way until that 10 o'clock mark. Today's question of the day has been posted on Facebook at 91.1 The Globe. We are having some technical difficulties over there on the Instagram. So if you go look for our Instagram account, The Globe's Instagram account, you're going to have no luck and you're not going to be able to find it as we are going through some difficulties. But that's a story for another time. What we do have to talk about is the question of the day, like I just said, on Facebook at 91.1 The Globe. What is better? With friends, of course, your backyard pool or the beach? I gave you my reasoning 20 minutes ago, and now I will give you my answer to the question of the day. I think it's tough. Either way, whether it's your pool, whether you own a pool and it's your pool in your backyard, or you know, it's your one of your close friends' pool in their backyard. Nonetheless, that pool, you know exactly what I'm talking about. Either way, I choose the beach. And I choose the beach because it's more rare. Because you can go to your friend's house at the pool pretty much any day that it's warm outside. You guys can orchestrate that. You can say, hey, if you're close enough friends, hey, I'm popping in. Can we go for a swim? You know, you can orchestrate that, something like that, as long as you're close. The beach, usually the beach is a drive. So for me personally, I'm choosing the beach because it's fun and it's a blast. I think it's slightly more fun than the pool. And going to the beach is a rarer occasion than being at the pool. That is my personal opinion. Hate me if you will, love me if you will, I leave it up to you. Nonetheless, if you want to give me your answer, you can call in 574-535-7488 and we can talk about it, or you can comment on the Facebook post 91.1 The Globe. Take a peek. If not, Biding Time is a Boat to Row by Band of Horses. That is what's going to kick us right back into the culturally progressive music. 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This is The Globe.
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0: What's up, Globe Pals? Joey P here with your morning weather forecast. Today, Wednesday, we have a high of 82, low of 56. Going to be sunny pretty much all day long. Then on Wednesday, partly cloudy with a high of 86 and a low of 65. Then on Friday, very similar with a high of 85 and a low of 66. Partly cloudy just about all day long. Let's get you back into the culturally progressive music. 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

0: 91.1 The Globe, your place, your spot, your home for the culturally progressive music that you know and love. It is now 7:20 on this fabulous Wednesday morning breakfast fun. Stay Out by Elliot Broad here on here on 91.1 The Globe, your place for culturally progressive music. It is, like I said, 7:20, and I have to talk about something coming up later in the show. It's 7:20. Come back in just about an hour at about 8:15 during this breakfast blend here on Wednesday morning. We will be giving away, I will be the only one in the studio, but I will be giving away a free vinyl record, a free vinyl album, Ryan Bingham and the Texas Gentlemen. They call us the lucky ones. I've got two vinyl records to give away, brand new, still have the plastic wrap over them. They are brand spanking new, brand new, fresh out of the package. They're still in the package. What am I talking about? Anyway, I will be giving them away at the 15 minute, every 15 minute interval. So at 8:15 and 8:45, and if I still have them, 9:15, and if I still got one of them, 9:45. So keep it locked in for that, something to look forward to, and it will be when you hear the hit song, The Texas Gentleman by Ryan Bingham. So keep it locked in for that. Like I've said, when you hear that, and you're going to have to call in, but that'll be at 8:15, 8:45, 9:15, and 9:45 if I still got them. But something to look forward to. So if you're on your way to work, make sure to, you know, set an alarm for 8:15 and 8:45 so you can be the caller, the first caller to call in. Make sure you set an alarm for that. If not, your loss. But nonetheless, let's kick it right back into the culturally progressive music. I started something I couldn't finish, by The Smiths. Keep it locked in. 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This is The Globe.
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0: What's up, Globe Pals? Joey P here with your morning weather forecast. Today, Wednesday, we have a high of 82, low of 56. Going to be sunny pretty much all day long. Then on Wednesday, partly cloudy with a high of 86 and a low of 65. Then on Friday, very similar with a high of 85 and a low of 66. Partly cloudy just about all day long. Let's get you back into the culturally progressive music. 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

0: Wake it up, wake it up. Wake it up, wake it up. 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That's my stop.
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Going Gone by Josiah and the Bonnevilles here on 91.1 The Globe, your home for culturally progressive music. It is now 8:45 on this fabulous Wednesday morning breakfast plan. I'm your host, Joey P. 61 out there, headed towards our projected high of 82. So we are slowly encroaching it. And something also that we have slowly encroached is now the 8:45 time. And like I've promised you, at 8:15 and then again at 8:30. If you missed your opportunity to call in and get that first vinyl record of Ryan Bingham and the Texas Gentlemen, now is your chance. Like I said before, it's their brand new album. They call us the Lucky Ones. It's Ryan Bingham's first full-length album in more than 7 years, and the record was recorded mostly live in the studio with the Texas Gentlemen, so it gives it that raw, authentic American

0: kind of sound that Ryan Bingham is just known for. And if you're a fan of the show Yellowstone, like that outlaw country kind of vibe and some pretty good songwriting, I would classify this one for you. So if you are caller number four this time, caller number four at 574-535-7488, when you hear Ryan Bingham and that when you hear The Texas Gentleman by Ryan Bingham, you got to hear the song first and then you can call on in. But for now, we're going to kick it back to the culturally progressive music. First, I will give you your second sports report of the morning, so keep it locked in for that. The Elkhart Public Library has a mission to inform, inspire, and empower from early literacy to career development online at myepl.org. Beginning in the MLB, Yankee star Aaron Judge is dealing with a bone bruise in his upper right rib that's causing shoulder soreness, and he's considered day-to-day after missing his first game of the season. The injury has been nagging for weeks, and now it's affecting his swing, with the Yankees hoping it won't require a stint on the injured list. Judge is expected to see a specialist later today. And Chicago Bears quarterback Caleb Williams is living out a childhood dream after being named the cover athlete for EA Sports Madden NFL 27. The former number one pick becomes the first Bears player ever featured on the iconic video game cover, capping a breakout start to his NFL career and making a major personal milestone for the young quarterback. And the Chicago Cubs rotation is getting healthy as both Edward Cabrera and Matthew Boyd are nearing returns from injury. Cabrera is expected to start for the Major League club this weekend, while Boyd will make another rehab start in AAA, but he's expected back later next week. For Globe Sports, I'm Joey P.
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0: What's up, ladies and gents? Joey P here with your morning weather forecast. Today we have a high of 82 and a low of 57, currently 61 out there. Then tomorrow on Thursday, it's a high of 87, low of 66, partly cloudy. Then on Friday, high of 83, low of 66, mostly cloudy there as well. Ballad of the Texas Gentleman by Ryan Bingham is the next song up. Keep it locked in. 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Be the fourth caller to win the vinyl record. 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

0: 91.1 The Globe, your home for culturally progressive music. In the Middle of It by His Golden Messenger brings us now to the top of the hour. This fabulous Wednesday morning breakfast blend continues to roll on. 63 out there. It's getting warmer. Slowly but surely, it's getting warmer. We're headed towards our projected high of 82. I just took a jog to my car to get some chapstick, and it is very, very much warmer than it was a couple of hours ago. So I'm very happy with that, very happy with the way that we're progressing. But I do have to say I'm fresh out of vinyl records, so congratulations to Cole and Amy. Both called in at separate times and won themselves a vinyl record, so congratulations to the two of you. But we do now need to talk about today's question of the day, which is available on Facebook at 91.1 The Globe. What's better with friends, your backyard pool or the beach? We got a couple of answers. Toby says the backyard pool. Fair enough. No explanation needed, Toby. Scott says, well, we don't have a backyard pool, but we do have a river. So I guess it's kind of both. You know what, Scott? That fits. That fits for Scott. I'm with that. My father says the pool, cleaner water, and better food. Fair enough, because with the pool comes the grill, and my father loves to grill. So fair enough. And Paul says neither. No aquatic animals and no chlorine-infested chemicals. No sunscreen and no skin cancer. Fair enough. Too hot. He said, the only time I get that hot is standing next to the barbecue grill. Can always go inside and cool off. Understandable. No hate, no shame. Absolutely. Coming up after that 48-hour weather report, it's going to be back to the music. But first, I got to give you your first news report of this 9 o'clock hour. It's the Wednesday morning breakfast blend. Excuse my English. Words are hard. We've got 3 hours down. One to go. Here comes that news report. Crestian Everett Real Estate has current listings available online at CrestianEverett.com. A Benton Harbor man is facing multiple charges after a drug investigation in Berrien County. Police say a search of a home in Pipestone Township uncovered cocaine, narcotic pills, diazepam, and several firearms. The suspect was arrested on drug trafficking and weapons-related charges and is being held pending further court proceedings. And drivers in Elkhart should plan for a detour starting today as the Jackson Boulevard Bridge closes for construction through June 18th. The closure will allow crews to continue a federally mandated project separating the city's sewage and stormwater systems, helping prevent the sewer overflows during heavy rain. And drivers are encouraged to use alternate routes and expect delays in the area. And a police chase in Kosciuszko County ended with a crash and an arrest after troopers say a woman fled a traffic stop Tuesday afternoon. The pursuit came to an end when her vehicle collided with another car, and police say suspected methamphetamine, marijuana, drug paraphernalia, and a large amount of cash were found inside the car. The driver was taken into custody, and the other driver suffered minor injuries. For Globe News, I'm Joey P. More news in 30 minutes.
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0: What's up, Globe Pals? Joey P here with your morning weather forecast. Today, Wednesday, we have a high of 82, low of 56. Going to be sunny pretty much all day long. Then on Wednesday, partly cloudy with a high of 86 and a low of 65. Then on Friday, very similar with a high of 85 and a low of 66. Partly cloudy just about all day long. Let's get you back into the culturally progressive music. 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

0: Javelin by Kevin Morby, wrapping up that latest track of tunes here on 91.1 The Globe, your home for culturally progressive music. It is now 9:15 on this fabulous Wednesday morning. Breakfast Blend at 63 out there. We're headed towards our projected high of 82. And like I said, it's the Wednesday morning Breakfast Blend. I'm your host, Joey P, as I have been and will continue to be. Oh, I just refreshed my weather channel, 66 now. The weather is going up, the sun is coming out, and the clouds are disappearing. It's a great start to our midway point in the week. Now, something else that's great about the midweek. Now, I know you guys may get tired of listening to things going on at Goshen Brewing Company, but they've got a busy week this week, and they're all good things. So just hear me out. Just hear me out. If none of this interests you, I would encourage you to listen some more because this is all pretty interesting stuff. Today, Shiny Shiny Black is at Goshen Brewing Company for the free Wednesday music series. They have been to Goshen Brewing Company before. They have been in the Globe Studios before, way back when. I believe it was 2 years ago. And then it was seven or eight years before that. We had them on Globe Music Presents, not once, but twice. So you can check that out on YouTube if you would really like to. 91 on the Globe on YouTube. Little plug, got to get that in there. But Shiny Shiny Black will be at Goshen Brewing Company. Show starts at 7. As always, you can show up a little bit before. And then tomorrow, June 4th, from 5:30 to 7:30, they've got a book release party. The Lessons from Iceland is what the book is called, and it's by Julie Bruder. It's very, very cool. The picture that they've got here and the little research that I've done about the book seems very interesting. And then one final thing. On Saturday is their 11th anniversary party. If you don't know already, now you know. It starts at 12 noon and will go until 10 p.m. So it's quite literally an all-day festivity. There'll be Vinyl Habits, there'll be beer and music, and there'll be live band karaoke starting at 6. So how could you go wrong with that? Just check it out. Give it a look. For more information, goshenbrewing.com/events. But for now, I got to kick it to the sports report, then quick promo, the weather, and then back to the music. 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The Las Vegas Golden Knights stole home ice advantage in Game 1 of the Stanley Cup Finals, beating the Carolina Hurricanes 5-4 in a thriller. Thomas Hertl scored the game-winning goal with just over 3 minutes remaining, capping a Vegas comeback after the Knights fell behind 2-0 early. The win gives Vegas a 1-0 series lead, and Game 2 is set for Thursday night at 8 p.m. Eastern, again in Carolina. And it's official, Steph Curry is entering a new chapter off the court, signing a 10-year shoe endorsement deal worth more than $400 million. With Chinese sportswear company Li Ning. The agreement ends Curry's sneaker free agency after leaving Under Armour and gives him the opportunity to expand the Curry brand globally through basketball, apparel, and even golf products. And the NBA Finals get underway tonight as the New York Knicks visit the San Antonio Spurs in Game 1. The Knicks are making their first finals appearance in 27 years after sweeping Cleveland in the Eastern Conference Finals, while San Antonio is back in the finals for the first time since 2014 behind MVP finalist Victor Wembanyama. Tip-off is set for 8:30 Eastern in San Antonio. Game 2 coming Friday night. For Globe Sports, I'm Joey P.
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0: What's up, Globe Pals? Joey P here with your morning weather forecast. Today, Wednesday, we have a high of 82, low of 56. Going to be sunny pretty much all day long. Then on Wednesday, partly cloudy with a high of 86 and a low of 65. Then on Friday, very similar with a high of 85 and a low of 66. Partly cloudy just about all day long. Let's get you back into the culturally progressive music. 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It's The Globe.

0: Carolina by the Montevallis here on 91.1 The Globe. Your place, your spot, your home for the culturally progressive music that you know and love. It is now 9:30 on this outstandingly well Wednesday morning breakfast blend. I'm your host, Joey P. 67 out there. We're headed towards our projected high of 82. I hope there's no kids listening. Ay, ay, ay. Anyway, it is 9:30, and I have to talk about First Fridays happening this Friday. It's the first Friday of June, and it's Birthday Bash. Now, Anna talked about it a little bit yesterday, and all of the events that you can find on downtowngoshen.org/events, all of the entertainment and things that they've got going on, they all seem outstanding. From 5 to 7 is Vinyl Habits, per the usual. From 6 to 7:30, there's a cake decorating class hosted by Young at Art and Maple City Cuisine on South Main. So that seems pretty cool. Now, it does cost a little bit of money, but a cake decorating class, how cool would that be? Plus, you get to eat it at the end of the day, so that would be outstanding. And then from 7 to 8, there's wrestling on Main and Washington, so that's going to be a blast. And then from 8 to 9 is Vinyl Habits. That sounds so cool, just like an absolute great day. But it's Birthday Bash, things like that. They're celebrating their 20th. That helps us celebrate our 19th birthday and ramp up for their 20th, as the website says. For more information, downtowngoshen.org/events. Birthday Bash, June 1st, Fridays from 5 to 9 p.m. this Friday. But for now, I got to kick it over to the news report, your final news report of the morning. Keep it locked in. You're listening to The Globe, your home for culturally progressive music. The Boys and Girls Club of Elkhart County is committed to building great futures and providing academic support to ensure that students stay on track. Mishawaka police are asking for help finding 21-year-old Addison Williams, who was last seen May 30th in the Twin Branch area and is considered an adult in need of services. She is described as a 5'8", about 240 pounds, with brown curly shoulder-length hair and hazel eyes, and may have been wearing cream pants with slits and a gray top or a jean skirt with a blue camino. If you have any information, you're asked to contact the Mishawaka Police Detective Bureau at 574-258-1684. And a Texas man is facing multiple charges after a deadly motorcycle crash on State Road 933 in St. Joseph County nearly a year ago. Investigators say he was driving under the influence when he crossed into the path of a motorcycle, killing 68-year-old rider. Court documents show he had a blood alcohol level of 0.324 at the time of the crash, and he's now charged with causing death while operating a motor vehicle while intoxicating, as in causing death while operating with alcohol concentration well over the legal limit. For Globe News, I'm Joey P.
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0: What's up, Globe Pals? Joey P here with your morning weather forecast. Today, Wednesday, we have a high of 82, low of 56. Going to be sunny pretty much all day long. Then on Wednesday, partly cloudy with a high of 86 and a low of 65. Then on Friday, very similar with a high of 85 and a low of 66. Partly cloudy just about all day long. Let's get you back into the culturally progressive music. 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

Sometimes you're right in the center. And if she gets credit for killing that man, I guess it's all for the better.

Edna Strange by John Craigie here on 91.1 The Globe. Wrapping up that latest track of tunes, it's your home for culturally progressive music. We have officially hit the 70-degree mark. It's 70 out there, headed towards our projected high of 82. You're listening to the Wednesday Morning Breakfast Blend. I'm your host, Joey P., as I have been and will continue to be for another 15 minutes before the show is over at about 10. But it's been a great show. We've talked about quite a lot of things, and I've got one more thing to talk about with you. It happens tomorrow, and it happens over there at the Catitude Cafe from 3:30 to 4. It's called Storytime with Cats. You can join Brenda and the kitties in the Cats Lounge book room for story time every Thursday at 3:30, and you get to play with the cats while listening to some stories. So super, super interesting things that go on over there. Our very own Liliana Herrera has done a couple of packages and stories on the Catitude Cafe, and you can find those and more information at, well, you can find those packages that Lily made on 91.1 The Globe on our YouTube and some on Facebook. 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It's at the Catitude Cafe. Starts at 3:30, ends about 4. There is a little bit of an entry fee, but nonetheless, it's good for

0: kids, good for adults, good for all ages. Let's kick it back into the culturally progressive music. But first, I have to give you the final sports report of the morning. Keep it locked in. 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The Elkhart Public Library has a mission to inform, inspire, and empower from early literacy to career development online at myepl.org. Beginning in the MLB, Yankee star Aaron Judge is dealing with a bone bruise in his upper right rib that's causing some shoulder soreness, and he's considered day-to-day after missing his first game of the season. The injury has been nagging for weeks, but now it's affecting his swing, with the Yankees hoping it won't require a stint on the injured list. Judge is expected to see a specialist later today. And Chicago Bears quarterback Caleb Williams is living out a childhood dream after being named the cover athlete for EA Sports Madden 20. Former number one overall pick becomes the first Bears player ever featured on the iconic video game cover, capping a breakout start to his NFL career and marking a major personal milestone for the young star. And the Chicago Cubs rotation is getting healthy as both Edward Cabrera and Matthew Boyd are nearing returns from injury. Cabrera is expected to start for the Major League club this weekend, while Boyd will make another rehab start in AAA. Boyd has been sidelined after knee injury, while Cabrera has been working back from shoulder issues. Both are expected to rejoin the staff soon. For Globe Sports, I'm Joey P.
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0: What's up, Globe Pals? Joey P here with your morning weather forecast. Today, Wednesday, we have a high of 82, low of 56. Going to be sunny pretty much all day long. Then on Wednesday, partly cloudy with a high of 86 and a low of 65. Then on Friday, very similar with a high of 85 and a low of 66. Partly cloudy just about all day long. 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

0: 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Find Your People by Drew Holcomb and The Neighbors. Wrapping up that latest track of tunes here on the top of the hour. It is 10 o'clock on this Wednesday morning breakfast blend. Almost 70 out there. We're headed towards our projected high of 82 as the day warms up. That is the good news. The bad news is that my time with you is over. The breakfast blend has come to an end. From 6 to 10 every weekday morning, that's the breakfast blend. I was with you today. So thank you very much for listening. Once again, congratulations to Cole and Amy for calling in and winning the vinyl record, the vinyl album of Ryan Bingham and the Texas Gentlemen. They call us the lucky ones, so shout out to them. But for now, I have to get on with my day. My time with you is over, but there will be plenty more voices and plenty of culturally progressive music left on The Globe. So keep it locked in. You're listening to 91.1 The Globe, your place, your spot, your home for the culturally progressive music that you know and love.
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0: What's up, Globe Pals? Joey P here with your morning weather forecast. Today, Wednesday, we have a high of 82, low of 56. Going to be sunny pretty much all day long. Then on Wednesday, partly cloudy with a high of 86 and a low of 65. Then on Friday, very similar with a high of 85 and a low of 66. Partly cloudy just about all day long. Let's get you back into the culturally progressive music. 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

0: People always ask me, what is cultural progressive music? That's easy. 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
1: 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We honor with gratitude the land itself and the people who have stewarded it throughout the generations.
2: What's up, Globe Pals? Joey P here with your morning weather forecast. Today, Wednesday, we have a high of 82, low of 56. Going to be sunny pretty much all day long. Then on Wednesday, partly cloudy with a high of 86 and a low of 65. Then on Friday, very similar with a high of 85 and a low of 66. Partly cloudy just about all day long. 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

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Then on Friday, very similar with a high of 85 and a low of 66, partly cloudy just about all day long. Let's get you back into the culturally progressive music you're listening to 91.1. 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
0: What's up, ladies and gents? WP here with your afternoon weather report. Today, we're headed towards our high of 82, and it's the low of 57. Mostly sunny all day today. Then tomorrow on Thursday, it's a high of 87, low of 65, partly cloudy. Then on Friday, mostly cloudy with a high of 83 and a low of 66. 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
1: 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I heard he got run over by a train, mauled by a bear, maybe, hopefully. 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
1: Well, here's my final serenade. Here's a gun and here's a blade. Here's a picture that I saved for too long.

0: That was another great set of culturally progressive music right here on 91.1 The Globe. I'm Joey P, and if you want to start your day off right, you got to tune into The Breakfast Blend every single weekday from 6 to 10 a.m. It's your daily dose of news, sports, and fun. Coming up is more music right here on 91.1. 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
0: What's up, ladies and gents? Joey P here with your afternoon weather report. Today, we're headed towards our high of 82, and it's the low of 57. Mostly sunny all day today. Then tomorrow on Thursday, it's a high of 87, low of 65, partly cloudy. Then on Friday, mostly cloudy with a high of 83 and a low of 66. 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

0: 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I'm your host, Joey P, and if you're looking to stay informed, tune into The Breakfast Blend every weekday morning from 6 to 10 a.m. Our co-host will give you the news, the sports, and the weather updates to get out the door. 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
0: What's up, ladies and gents? Joey P here with your afternoon weather report. Today, we're headed towards our high of 82 and it's the low of 57. Mostly sunny all day today. Then tomorrow on Thursday, it's a high of 87, low of 65, partly cloudy. Then on Friday, mostly cloudy with a high of 83 and a low of 66. Let's kick you back into the culturally progressive music. 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

0: 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That was another great set of music, but we don't just do great music. 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
3: What's up, ladies and gents? JWP here with your afternoon weather report. Today, we're headed towards our high of 82, and it's the low of 57. Mostly sunny all day today. Then tomorrow on Thursday, it's a high of 87, low of 65, partly cloudy. Then on Friday, mostly cloudy with a high of 83 and a low of 66. 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
2: What's up, ladies and gents? Joey P here with your afternoon weather report. Today, we're headed towards our high of 82 and it's the low of 57. Mostly sunny all day today. Then tomorrow on Thursday, it's a high of 87, low of 65, partly cloudy. Then on Friday, mostly cloudy with a high of 83 and a low of 66. 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

0: Wake it up, wake it up. Wake it up, wake it up. 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
4: What's up, ladies and gents? Joey P here with your afternoon weather report. Today, we're headed towards our high of 82 and it's the low of 57. Mostly sunny all day today. Then tomorrow on Thursday, it's a high of 87, low of 65, partly cloudy. Then on Friday, mostly cloudy with a high of 83 and a low of 66. 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
3: What's up, ladies and gents? JWP here with your afternoon weather report. Today, we're headed towards our high of 82, and it's the low of 57. Mostly sunny all day today. Then tomorrow on Thursday, it's a high of 87, low of 65, partly cloudy. Then on Friday, mostly cloudy with a high of 83 and a low of 66. 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
2: What's up, ladies and gents? Joey P here with your afternoon weather report. Today, we're headed towards our high of 82 and it's the low of 57. Mostly sunny all day today. Then tomorrow on Thursday, it's a high of 87, low of 65, partly cloudy. Then on Friday, mostly cloudy with a high of 83 and a low of 66. Let's kick you back into the culturally progressive music. 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

The soulful sounds of St. Paul and the Broken Bones will be on the Lerner Theater stage Saturday, June 20th. 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
2: What's up, ladies and gents? Joey P here with your afternoon weather report. Today, we're headed towards our high of 82 and it's the low of 57. Mostly sunny all day today. Then tomorrow on Thursday, it's a high of 87, low of 65, partly cloudy. Then on Friday, mostly cloudy with a high of 83 and a low of 66. 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
2: 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A Benton Harbor man is facing multiple charges after a drug investigation in Berrien County. Police say a search of a home in Pipestone Township uncovered cocaine, narcotic pills, diazepam, and several firearms. The suspect was arrested on drug trafficking and weapons-related charges and is being held pending further court proceedings. And drivers in Elkhart should plan for a detour starting today as the Jackson Boulevard Bridge closes for construction through June 18th. The closure will allow crews to continue a federally mandated project separating the city's sewage and stormwater systems, helping prevent the sewer overflows during heavy rain. And drivers are encouraged to use alternate routes and expect delays in the area. And a police chase in Kosciuszko County ended with a crash and an arrest after troopers say a woman fled a traffic stop Tuesday afternoon. The pursuit came to an end when her vehicle collided with another car, and police say suspected methamphetamine, marijuana, drug paraphernalia, and a large amount of cash were found inside the car. The driver was taken into custody, and the other driver suffered minor injuries. For Globe News, I'm Joey P. More news in 30 minutes.
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2: What's up, ladies and gents? Joey P here with your afternoon weather report. Today, we're headed towards our high of 82, and it's the low of 57. Mostly sunny all day today. Then tomorrow on Thursday, it's a high of 87, low of 65, partly cloudy. Then on Friday, mostly cloudy with a high of 83 and a low of 66. 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
1: 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The Las Vegas Golden Knights stole home ice advantage in Game 1 of the Stanley Cup Finals, beating the Carolina Hurricanes 5-4 in a thriller. Thomas Hertl scored the game-winning goal with just over 3 minutes remaining, capping a Vegas comeback after the Knights fell behind 2-0 early. The win gives Vegas a 1-0 series lead, and Game 2 is set for Thursday night at 8 p.m. Eastern, again in Carolina. And it's official, Steph Curry is entering a new chapter off the court, signing a 10-year shoe endorsement deal worth more than $400 million. With Chinese sportswear company Li Ning. The agreement ends Curry's sneaker free agency after leaving Under Armour and gives him the opportunity to expand the Curry brand globally through basketball, apparel, and even golf products. And the NBA Finals get underway tonight as the New York Knicks visit the San Antonio Spurs in Game 1. The Knicks are making their first Finals appearance in 27 years after sweeping Cleveland in the Eastern Conference Finals, while San Antonio is back in the Finals for the first time since 2014 behind MVP finalist Victor Wembanyama. Tip-off is set for 8:30 Eastern in San Antonio. Game 2 coming Friday night. For Globe Sports, I'm Joey P.
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1: What's up, ladies and gents? WP here with your afternoon weather report. Today, we're headed towards our high of 82, and it's the low of 57. Mostly sunny all day today. Then tomorrow on Thursday, it's a high of 87, low of 65, partly cloudy. Then on Friday, mostly cloudy with a high of 83 and a low of 66. Let's kick you back into the culturally progressive music. 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

Sometimes you're right in the center. And if she gets credit for killing that man, I guess it's all for the best.

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1: The Boys and Girls Club of Elkhart County is committed to building great futures and providing academic support to ensure that students stay on track. Mishawaka police are asking for help finding 21-year-old Addison Williams, who was last seen May 30th in the Twin Branch area and is considered an adult in need of services. She is described as a 5'8", about 240 pounds, with brown curly shoulder-length hair and hazel eyes, and may have been wearing cream pants with slits and a gray top or a jean skirt with a blue camino. If you have any information, you're asked to contact the Mishawaka Police Detective Bureau at 574-258-1684. And a Texas man is facing multiple charges after a deadly motorcycle crash on State Road 933 in St. Joseph County nearly a year ago. Investigators say he was driving under the influence when he crossed into the path of a motorcycle, killing 68-year-old rider. Court documents show he had a blood alcohol level of 0.324 at the time of the crash, and he's now charged with causing death while operating a motor vehicle while intoxicating, as in causing death while operating with alcohol concentration well over the legal limit. For Globe News, I'm Joey P.
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1: What's up, ladies and gents? Joey P here with your afternoon weather report. Today, we're headed towards our high of 82, and it's the low of 57. Mostly sunny all day today. Then tomorrow on Thursday, it's a high of 87, low of 65, partly cloudy. Then on Friday, mostly cloudy with a high of 83 and a low of 66. 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

0: 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It's Eduardo here. Thanks for listening. 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
1: 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Beginning in the MLB, Yankee star Aaron Judge is dealing with a bone bruise in his upper right rib that's causing some shoulder soreness, and he's considered day-to-day after missing his first game of the season. The injury has been nagging for weeks, but now it's affecting his swing, with the Yankees hoping it won't require a stint on the injured list. Judge is expected to see a specialist later today. And Chicago Bears quarterback Caleb Williams is living out a childhood dream after being named the cover athlete for EA Sports Madden 20. Former number one overall pick becomes the first Bears player ever featured on the iconic video game cover, capping a breakout start to his NFL career and marking a major personal milestone for the young star. And the Chicago Cubs rotation is getting healthy as both Edward Cabrera and Matthew Boyd are nearing returns from injury. Cabrera is expected to start for the Major League Club this weekend, while Boyd will make another rehab start in AAA. Boyd has been sidelined after knee injury, while Cabrera has been working back from shoulder issues. Both are expected to rejoin the staff soon. For Globe Sports, I'm Joey P.
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1: What's up, ladies and gents? Joey P here with your afternoon weather report. Today, we're headed towards our high of 82, and it's the low of 57. Mostly sunny all day today. Then tomorrow on Thursday, it's a high of 87, low of 65, partly cloudy. Then on Friday, mostly cloudy with a high of 83 and a low of 66. 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
2: 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A Benton Harbor man is facing multiple charges after a drug investigation in Berrien County. Police say a search of a home in Pipestone Township uncovered cocaine, narcotic pills, diazepam, and several firearms. The suspect was arrested on drug trafficking and weapons-related charges and is being held pending further court proceedings. And drivers in Elkhart should plan for a detour starting today as the Jackson Boulevard Bridge closes for construction through June 18th. The closure will allow crews to continue a federal mandated project separating the city's sewage and stormwater systems, helping prevent the sewer overflows during heavy rain. And drivers are encouraged to use alternate routes and expect delays in the area. And a police chase in Kosciuszko County ended with a crash and an arrest after troopers say a woman fled a traffic stop Tuesday afternoon. The pursuit came to an end when her vehicle collided with another car, and police say suspected methamphetamine, marijuana, drug paraphernalia, and a large amount of cash were found inside the car. The driver was taken into custody, and the other driver suffered minor injuries. For Globe News, I'm Joey P. More news in 30 minutes.
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2: What's up, ladies and gents? Joey P here with your afternoon weather report. Today, we're headed towards our high of 82, and it's the low of 57. Mostly sunny all day today. Then tomorrow on Thursday, it's a high of 87, low of 65, partly cloudy. Then on Friday, mostly cloudy with a high of 83 and a low of 66. 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

0: 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My name is Eduardo. Up next, a look at the weather forecast and then more of your favorites you can only catch on your station for culturally progressive music, 91.1 The Globe, and your favorite tracks all night long.
1: 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The Las Vegas Golden Knights stole home ice advantage in Game 1 of the Stanley Cup Finals, beating the Carolina Hurricanes 5-4 in a thriller. Thomas Hertl scored the game-winning goal with just over 3 minutes remaining, capping a Vegas comeback after the Knights fell behind 2-0 early. The win gives Vegas a 1-0 series lead, and Game 2 is set for Thursday night at 8 p.m. Eastern, again in Carolina. And it's official, Steph Curry is entering a new chapter off the court, signing a 10-year shoe endorsement deal worth more than $400 million. With Chinese sportswear company Li Ning. The agreement ends Curry's sneaker free agency after leaving Under Armour and gives him the opportunity to expand the Curry brand globally through basketball, apparel, and even golf products. And the NBA Finals get underway tonight as the New York Knicks visit the San Antonio Spurs in Game 1. The Knicks are making their first finals appearance in 27 years after sweeping Cleveland in the Eastern Conference Finals, while San Antonio is back in the finals for the first time since 2014 behind MVP finalist Victor Wembanyama. Tip-off is set for 8:30 Eastern in San Antonio. Game 2 coming Friday night. For Globe Sports, I'm Joey P.
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1: What's up, ladies and gents? Joey P here with your afternoon weather report. Today, we're headed towards our high of 82 and it's the low of 57. Mostly sunny all day today. Then tomorrow on Thursday, it's a high of 87, low of 65, partly cloudy. Then on Friday, mostly cloudy with a high of 83 and a low of 66. 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

0: Catch Acoustic Crossings with hosts Jim Fisher and Dwayne Gundy. 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
1: The Boys and Girls Club of Elkhart County is committed to building great futures and providing academic support to ensure that students stay on track. Mishawaka police are asking for help finding 21-year-old Addison Williams, who was last seen May 30th in the Twin Branch area and is considered an adult in need of services. She is described as a 5'8", about 240 pounds, with brown curly shoulder-length hair and hazel eyes, and may have been wearing cream pants with slits and a gray top or a jean skirt with a blue camino. If you have any information, you're asked to contact the Mishawaka Police Detective Bureau at 574-258-1684. And a Texas man is facing multiple charges after a deadly motorcycle crash on State Road 933 in St. Joseph County nearly a year ago. Investigators say he was driving under the influence when he crossed into the path of a motorcycle, killing 68-year-old rider. Court documents show he had a blood alcohol level of 0.324 at the time of the crash, and he's now charged with causing death while operating a motor vehicle while intoxicating, as in causing death while operating with alcohol concentration well over the legal limit. For Globe News, I'm Joey P.
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1: What's up, ladies and gents? Joey P here with your afternoon weather report. Today, we're headed towards our high of 82 and it's the low of 57. Mostly sunny all day today. Then tomorrow on Thursday, it's a high of 87, low of 65, partly cloudy. Then on Friday, mostly cloudy with a high of 83 and a low of 66. Let's kick you back into the culturally progressive music. 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

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So says the judge, son, you know you got a date with the gallows.

0: We just wrapped up another great set of culturally progressive music. Thanks for listening. My name is Eduardo. I'm with you through the late night hours. It's just you and me and the music all night long. This is Globe Radio.
1: The Elkhart Public Library has a mission to inform, inspire, and empower from early literacy to career development online at myepl.org. Beginning in the MLB, Yankee star Aaron Judge is dealing with a bone bruise in his upper right rib that's causing some shoulder soreness, and he's considered day-to-day after missing his first game of the season. The injury has been nagging for weeks, but now it's affecting his swing, with the Yankees hoping it won't require a stint on the injured list. Judge is expected to see a specialist later today. And Chicago Bears quarterback Caleb Williams is living out a childhood dream after being named the cover athlete for EA Sports Madden 20. Former number one overall pick becomes the first Bears player ever featured on the iconic video game cover, capping a breakout start to his NFL career and marking a major personal milestone for the young star. And the Chicago Cubs rotation is getting healthy as both Edward Cabrera and Matthew Boyd are nearing returns from injury. Cabrera is expected to start for the Major League club this weekend, while Boyd will make another rehab start in AAA. Boyd has been sidelined after knee injury, while Cabrera has been working back from shoulder issues. Both are expected to rejoin the staff soon. For Globe Sports, I'm Joey P.
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1: What's up, ladies and gents? Joey P here with your afternoon weather report. Today, we're headed towards our high of 82, and it's the low of 57. Mostly sunny all day today. Then tomorrow on Thursday, it's a high of 87, low of 65, partly cloudy. Then on Friday, mostly cloudy with a high of 83 and a low of 66. 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
4: What's up, ladies and gents? Joey P here with your evening weather forecast. Today we had a high of 82. Now we're headed towards our overnight low of 57. Then tomorrow on Thursday, it's a high of 87, low of 65. Mostly cloudy all day. Then on Friday, very similar with a high of 83 and a low of 66. Mostly cloudy there as well. 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

0: People always ask me, Maren, what really is culturally progressive music? That's easy. It's globe music. But you gotta listen to find out what I mean. Keep it locked on 91.1 The Globe.
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3: What's up, ladies and gents? Joey P here with your evening weather forecast. Today, we had a high of 82. Now we're headed towards our overnight low of 57. Then tomorrow on Thursday, it's a high of 87, low of 65, mostly cloudy all day. Then on Friday, very similar with a high of 83 and a low of 66, mostly cloudy there as well. 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

0: I love globe music, and I hope you do too. It somehow speaks to me in a way that other music doesn't. I hope you'll listen for a while. My name is Marn, and I'm your DJ. 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
1: 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What's up, ladies and gents? Joey P here with your evening weather forecast. Today we had a high of 82. Now we're headed towards our overnight low of 57. Then tomorrow on Thursday, it's a high of 87, low of 65. Mostly cloudy all day. Then on Friday, very similar with a high of 83 and a low of 66. Mostly cloudy there as well. 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

0: 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This is Maren on the mic. 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
5: What's up, ladies and gents? Joey P here with your evening weather forecast. Today, we had a high of 82. Now we're headed towards our overnight low of 57. Then tomorrow on Thursday, it's a high of 87, low of 65, mostly cloudy all day. Then on Friday, very similar with a high of 83 and a low of 66, mostly cloudy there as well. 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
2: What's up, ladies and gents? Joey P here with your evening weather forecast. Today, we had a high of 82. Now we're headed towards our overnight low of 57. Then tomorrow on Thursday, it's a high of 87, low of 65, mostly cloudy all day. Then on Friday, very similar with a high of 83 and a low of 66, mostly cloudy there as well. 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

0: Wow, what a great song to wrap up another set of Globe Tracks. It's Marin here. Thanks for listening. 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
2: What's up, ladies and gents? Joey P here with your evening weather forecast. Today, we had a high of 82. Now we're headed towards our overnight low of 57. Then tomorrow on Thursday, it's a high of 87, low of 65, mostly cloudy all day. Then on Friday, very similar with a high of 83 and a low of 66, mostly cloudy there as well. 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
4: What's up, ladies and gents? Joey P here with your evening weather forecast. Today, we had a high of 82. Now we're headed towards our overnight low of 57. Then tomorrow on Thursday, it's a high of 87, low of 65, mostly cloudy all day. Then on Friday, very similar with a high of 83 and a low of 66, mostly cloudy there as well. Back into the culturally progressive music. 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